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0: 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We're celebrating 60 years of Pet Sounds this year. 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

0: 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I'm Rich Russo.
1: We got 16 tons of atomic ore. We got next year's Army Navy score and the first four battles of the Civil War.
2: It's a really big show tonight.
1: It's a really big show tonight.
2: Shoe, not show.
1: It's a really big shoe tonight.
2: Now you've got it. We've got a spaceship blasting off for you and an in-person visit from the entire Bronx Zoo.
1: And the guy who invented Asiatic flu.
2: It's a really, really big one tonight.
1: Don't you love to hear and say,
0: it's anything, anything. I'm Rich Russo.
1: He can take your blues away. That familiar phrase has become a craze.
2: A really big show tonight. Yes, sirree, we've got a beauty for you tonight.
1: We got Noah's Ark from the far-off past. We're gonna reproduce an atomic blast. We got World War II with the original cast.
2: We got a really, really, really big one tonight.
1: It's a really big show.
2: Shoo, not

really hit. And it was kind of unique, MTV. Yes, they played music at one point. They had these specialty shows. And obviously, anything is a specialty show. So, of course, I am always prone to specialty shows. It's 120 minutes of a specialty show on Sunday nights. They literally just did 2 hours of alternative videos hosted by Dave Kendall, who was, you know, British guy, really great. Of course, Louis Largent did it, but then Matt Pinfield did it. A lot of cool things. Actually began with Kevin Seal, I think, was the first guy to do it. Remember him? But Dave Kendall, to me, was the definitive one because I guess because he was British and he was playing like British alternative. Very, very cool. He passed away the other day, so I want to send that Smith songs out to him, this charming man. And the Rolling Stones just came out with a brand new album called Foreign Tongues. Yes, the Rolling Stones still making music and still making great music, produced by Andrew Watt. This is one of my favorite songs off of it. Brand new Rolling Stones to get us rolling. It's Mr. Charm. Anything.

0: It's Anything Eddie the Emerich Russo kicked off that set. Brand new Rolling Stones, Mr. Charm from Foreign Tongues. And then the Hawaii Mud Bombers, Mr. Menage a Trois. And Orange Zevon, Mr. Bad Example. And I don't know whether Mr. Menage a Trois would be a bad example or a good example, depending on how you fall on those things. Orange Zevon, Mr. Bad Example, one of the coolest tracks of all time. And, you know, tackless stripping and housewives by the score. Let's take a break right now. We come back. We will do something that we have been doing many, many years on this radio program. And maybe because I'm an infant, it never gets old. It's still funny. We will do it. Stick around. Anything, anything.
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1: And this is Anything, Anything. I'm Rich Russo, the Ramones. Do you remember Rock and Roll Radio from Road to Ruin? And, of course, the Marky Ramone in celebration for his birthday with the pasta sauce. I don't know why that has always been so funny to this radio program, but it has been. And there was a point where I thought Marky Ramone was going to kill me because we were making fun of his way of saying pasta. And it never happened, obviously. Never had any problems with Marky Ramone. And ironically, I once had a meeting where they were housing Marky Ramone's pasta sauce. And they literally said that it started selling once we started doing that bit on the program back when Greg was with me. And it became a thing. I don't know if the pasta sauce is still available now, but Marky Ramone, do you remember Rock and Roll Radio? And do you remember the pasta sauce? Of course, he also did some other things besides the Ramones. He was in a band called The Intruders, which did this unbelievably great, great song with Joan Jett. So this is Marky Ramone and The Intruders. We do it for Marky's birthday. Don't blame me. Anything.

0: move, Lydia?
1: Come on, you're lucky to have anybody.
0: Last week you told me I was in my prime. I should be swinging.
1: Swinging? What are you, out of your mind? Look at you, you're disgusting. You're bald, you're paunchy, all kinds of sounds are emanating from your body 24 hours a day. If there's a woman that can take your presence for more than 10 consecutive seconds, you should hang on to her like grim death, which is not far off, by the way.
0: She's an anti-Semite.
1: Can you blame her?

It's anything amateurs, a little blame set going for you here. Don't blame me, Marky Ramone, and the Intruders with Joan Jett and Paul Collins. Don't blame your troubles on me. Then Blue Angel, Cyndi Lauper's first band, well, can't blame me, but maybe we should put the blame on me. Maybe we should put the blame on Colonel Tom or Allied Pictures, whoever. So Elvis did a movie called Tickle Me, which is up there with one of his really bad movies. He had some good ones. He had some really bad ones. This one was like a rodeo guy, and they had no budget, but Elvis still had to get paid, and the Colonel still had to get paid. They never deviated from that. So they did this low-budget movie, and they didn't commission new songs for the soundtrack. They literally just took old scraps and songs that were on Elvis albums. You can remember Elvis was not an album artist. They just would put together songs and make an album, and that's what they did. So they took a bunch of songs, they put in this movie Tickle Me, and one of the songs was this one, Put the Blame on Me. It was a pretty good song, actually. We're going to give a spin right now on anything.

0: It's anything, anything, Amber Trousseau, put the blame on me, Elvis Presley, and then REM with Bangin' Blame. Let's take a break right now. We come back, we'll do something for Linda Ronstadt's birthday when she did a new wave punk album. Stick around. Anything, anything.
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It's Anything, Anything, Amrit Russo. Mad Love, Linda Ronstadt. We do that for her birthday. She did an album of like punk new wave called Mad Love. It was fantastic. Pretty much everything Linda Ronstadt did was fantastic. And of course, we're going to go from Mad Love to You Seem Pretty Sad for a Girl So in Love, Olivia Rodrigo, new album, and she's a monster too. Difference, obviously, Linda Ronstadt never wrote any of her songs, whereas Olivia Rodrigo pretty much writes all of hers. We're going to do this one from the new album. There's so many great things on it. We'll play this one. It's called Maggots for Brains. Anything, Anything.

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Into the Maggots, King of the Freaks, The Eagles, The Greeks Don't Want No Freaks, which is one of the coolest songs from the long run. Caesar's giving us Let My Freak Flag Fly, and one of the true Freak Flag Flyers would be Adam Wiener and Low-Cut Connie. 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Make sure you see them. Go to lowcutconnie.com. We're going to do this one since we're doing a freak set. This one's called Little Freakers. Brand new Low-Cut Connie. Anything, anything.

0: Oh, boy.
1: Hey, it's Anything, Anything. I'm Rich Russo, brand new low-cut Connie's Little Freakers, and then the Ed Stasium mix of the Replacements, a little mascara, and then the Screaming Blue Messiahs, Little Baby Flintstone. And when you think of a Little Baby Flintstone, there was only one Little Baby Flintstone, that would be Pebbles. Pebbles, of course, with Bam Bam, her best friend, released some records, including this one, Open Up Your Heart, Pebbles and Bam Bam, Anything, Anything.

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22: Good. First, you're a slob. You dress like a bum. Second, you're unmotivated. You have no self-esteem, no thought about the future. You're inconsiderate, you're insensitive, you're insincere, and you're irresponsible. A show-off. You're vulgar. You're inappropriate. You're unrefined. You're obnoxious.
23: Well, that's really quite a list. And you're right. You're absolutely right. And I think if I really apply myself, I could be a totally changed person by the time we finish.
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It's Anything, Anything, Amber Trousseau, Dirty Mind by Prince from his album Dirty Mind. And I think about Prince all the time and how prolific that guy was and how much of a tragic loss it was not to have Prince in this world. We would have probably had another 20 or 30 albums by now and all sorts of touring and just such a special, special artist that we lost way too young. Just like Johnny Thunders, who we lost way too young as well. Of course, New York Dolls, and it went off into the solo stuff with the Heartbreakers. So let's do this one for Johnny Thunders' birthday. This is called One Track Mind. Anything, Anything.

0: It's Anything, Anything, I'm a Truso, One Track Mind by Johnny Thunders and the Heartbreakers, into a different song by New Jersey band The Knickerbockers called One Track Mind also. And then Southside Johnny, the Asbury Jukes, Keeping It in New Jersey, Got to Get You Off My Mind. And then Willie Nile from his second album, Golden Down, Can't Get You Off of My Mind. Those first couple, pretty much every Willie Nile album is spectacular. Those first two just off the chart. We're going to take a break right now. We come back and close out the show. Some Muffs and some Dion. Stick around. Anything, anything.
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4: 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Everything that rocks Western Mass.

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Let's do this one for Dion's birthday, the great Dion. You can play 8 billion songs by him and never play a bad one, including this great one. It's Lovers Who Wander. Happy birthday, Dion. Anything, anything. When

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I'm Rich Russo. Dion for his birthday with Lovers Who Wander into Brian Fallon. Come wander with me. And let's wander with the Muffs to close out the show. We'll do this for Kim Shattuck's birthday, who we lost way, way too young. Terrible Lou Gehrig's disease. And she was just such a wonderful person. Great singer, great songwriter, great performer. We'll close out with this one. It's Get Me Out of Here. It's a perfect closing song. Thank you, everybody, for listening. I'll be back next week with another edition of Anything, Anything. My name is Rich Russo. Stay safe. Good night, everybody.

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The preceding song has been a test of the excellent rock station. 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
1: 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He knows grub. 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

0: are messy. 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

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And we thank you.

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6: 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What else can we look forward to?
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0: 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We're celebrating 60 years of Pet Sounds this year. Keep checking thebiggie.com. There's more to come.
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And we're able to hang on to the number one spot on the rock chart for a second straight week this week. That's Don't Want to Go Home Tonight, 3 Days Grace. 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Mornings with Mistress Carrie back from the weekend, reporting for duty on the 20th day of July, the year 2026. Here's Papa Roach. 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

0: happened in their home state of New Jersey yesterday. Bon Jovi, Laser 99.3 and 98.5. It's Missed for Carrie. And if you have never taken hallucinogens, the halftime show of the World Cup, that's what it's like to be on acid. If you could have just sat someone down and said, hey, listen, I've got this idea. In the middle of the biggest sporting event in the world, we're going to put together Madonna, BTS, Ted Lasso, Coldplay, Justin Bieber, conductor Gustavo Dudamel. They're going to cover the White Stripes. Then we're going to bring out a chorus of kids. Shakira is going to come out. And did we mention the Muppets? I mean, look, you know me. Anytime you add Muppets to anything, it just makes things better. It's like butter. It's never bad. But between all of the random musicians, all the bright colors, and the Muppets, yeah, somebody was on drugs when they came up with that idea. By the way, if you did not watch the World Cup yesterday, Spain beat Argentina 1-0.
1: Wings are messy. Life is messy. 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
9: John Giuliano from the Eastern States Exposition is here. JJ, it sounds like the fair is getting festive.
10: You heard right, Bax. The Biggie is celebrating America 250 because fairs are a staple of our country's culture. We have Military Appreciation Day on opening day, September 18, and the grounds will be decked out all 17 days with patriotic attractions like an Uncle Sam Stiltwalker.
9: That's a great way to kick things off. What else can we look forward to?
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10: 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You can look forward to acts like Brad Paisley and Uncle Cracker, plus the Beach Boys. We're celebrating 60 years of Pet Sounds this year. Keep checking thebiggie.com. There's more to come.
9: 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Thanks, JJ.
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0: 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Mornings with Mistress Carrie. Well, brand new episodes of the Mistress Carrie podcast come out every Wednesday. And last Wednesday, Bear McCreary, who is a composer, he's worked on everything from Outlander to The Walking Dead. He has got his second metal album coming out called The Singularity Eclipsis at the end of the month. And one of his collaborators, Slash from Guns N' Roses.
1: So Slash is like my spirit animal, okay? Like, very rarely do I meet someone and I'm like, you and I are wired the same. So the first time I ever met him was the first time we ever worked together, recording a song on my 2024 record, The Singularity. I came over and we started tracking, and we didn't stop for like 7 hours. I mean, not even a bathroom break. It was like, no, let's go. Let's do the rhythm parts. Let's do the solo. Let's do this. Let's do that. And I saw that focus that I get into. And most of the time, especially when I'm working with someone new, I'm always careful of, like, I can be a steamroller over people. I'm like, I exhaust people. You know what I mean? People are like, hey, man, I'd love to do the solo, but I need a break. Can we just, oh, right, sorry, let's take a break. Not Slash. He's ready to go. And I love that about him. So, it's funny. He and I, you know, we'll get lunch and sit in a restaurant for about 90 minutes, which is about as long as either of us will ever not work. But it's fun, you know. He's a very inspiring guy. And one of the things that I admire as you get to know people like that is you're like, oh, I see why you're so good at what you do. You are talented, yes, but you put in the hours. Like, you're wired such that you will just play guitar until you get that good. I personally find that very inspiring.
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0: Nothing More featuring David Draiman from Disturbed. That's Angel's Song on Laser. Mornings with Mistress Carrie. Did I mention that I have Five Finger Death Punch tickets to give away today? You got to be listening in the 7 o'clock hour. I've got a text keyword. You text it in. 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

0: beautiful people. Marilyn Manson on Laser. Mornings with Mistress Carrie. He's going to be at the Xfinity Center at the end of August as part of the Freaks on Parade tour with Rob Zombie. I asked him years ago when his tour bus pulls into a truck stop what he eats, like what he gets at the truck stop. Just for a second, imagine Marilyn Manson getting out of the tour bus to go and buy food at the truck stop. He told me cheese-filled hot dogs are his thing. I was surprised, but that's what he said. Now, when it comes to when it comes to the best food, we can all agree it's wings. The wing thing returns on Saturday, August 22nd. 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I don't know if they're going to have cheese-filled hot dogs, but it's all part of the 99 Days of Summer on Everything That Rocks, Laser 99.3 and 98.5.
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Mornings with Mistress Carrie. It's going to be mostly sunny today and a high of 84. Some thunderstorms tomorrow afternoon are expected with a high of 80. More scattered thunderstorms on Wednesday with a high of 82. And mostly sunny on Thursday with a high of 80. Chevelle will be in town at the Hartford Healthcare Amphitheater in September, opening up for Breaking Benjamin, one of the many shows on the concert calendar, put together 99.3.com.

0: That's Jill from Collective Soul on Laser. Mornings with Mistress Carrie. Well, some sad news over the weekend. Bassist Jennifer Finch from L7 passed away after announcing last month she had an aggressive form of brain cancer. We were just talking about it on Friday because the band put together a GoFundMe for her because she was going to need surgery, chemo, radiation. She was going to need home health aids. And so they put together the GoFundMe, and the guys from Pearl Jam donated money. The guys from Green Day donated money. They raised over $375,000. But on Saturday, the band announced that she had passed away at the age of 59, saying Jennifer was a true original who lived entirely on her own terms, and the impact she made on music, art, and everyone lucky enough to know her cannot be measured. We love her beyond words and will carry her with us always. Rest in power, our dear friend. With love, L7. Now, she had announced that she was dropping out of the band's farewell tour. By the way, that tour is going to be at the Paradise Rock Club in Boston coming up later this fall.
1: I don't even understand what's happening.
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0: are headed to Off the Rails in Worcester later this year. Alien and Farm on Laser. Mornings with Mistress Carrie. Well, a couple weeks ago, I sat down with Amy Lee from Evanescence, and one of the things we talked about was what it was like for her as a mom to be opening up for Metallica on a stadium tour in Australia and New Zealand, and to be able to bring her 11-year-old son, Jack, there, not only to sightsee, but to introduce him to metal in that way.
1: We really had a brilliant time, like, watching Metallica every night on that tour we did last year, because it's just one of those things that for all of us, like everybody in the band has different influences. You know, we all bring a little bit of a slightly different taste into the mix, but there are certain bands and certain musicians and certain artists that like bring us together. And Metallica is one that was like formative for all of us. So it was, and Jack was there. I have to mention that again. So like to have it, like see it through his eyes, you know, and also for all of us to be like, whoa, we made it. We're like, we're on a stadium tour with Metallica, and to stand in front of a house when there's like 80,000 people all holding up their phones in the rain. Just, it was just a really very like, whoa moment for sure.
0: Amy Lee from Evanescence talking about touring with these guys who are going to be spending a lot of time at the Sphere this fall, but still found the time to take a weekend off and head to the Mohegan Sun Arena to celebrate the arena's 30th anniversary coming up in November. Metallica, Laser 99.3 and 98.5.

0: Five Finger Death Punch, Eye of the Storm on Laser, Mornings with Mistress Carrie. 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
2: Oh, yeah.
1: Let's go.
3: It was on this date in 2017 that we lost Chester Bennington from Linkin Park at the age of 41. His body was found at a private home. He apparently hanged himself. The singer was said to be close to Chris Cornell, who took his life in May of that year. Today is also Chris Cornell's birthday. On this date in 1986, the film based on the life of Sex Pistols bassist Sid Vicious, Sid and Nancy, premiered at the theater in London. And also on this date in 1940, Billboard's first comprehensive record chart was published. The magazine had previously published bestseller lists submitted by the individual record companies, but the new chart combined the top sellers from all the major labels. Their first number one song, I'll Never Smile Again by Frank Sinatra and the Tommy Dorsey Orchestra. And if you're celebrating your birthday today on July 20th, you were born on the same day as Stone Gossard from Pearl Jam, the aforementioned Chris Cornell from Soundgarden, Michael McNeil from Simple Minds, Paul Cook from the Sex Pistols, JJ French from Twisted Sister, and Carlos Santana.
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0: 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Mornings with Mistress Carrie. There are certain artists that have found the fountain of youth in one way or another. There's a guy like Lenny Kravitz who eats incredibly lean, works out all the time, and de-stresses at his home in the Bahamas. There's that way. Then there's Keith Richards, who's 82 years old and was asked about his secrets to longevity. He said he quit smoking and that he goes to bed early. He said, be a good boy. It really helps. And then there's Willie Nelson, who is 93 years old, and he just wrote a book that's ironically called The Last Leaf. It's coming out in November. It's called The Last Leaf, Reflections on Late Life Creativity and My Longest Love Affair. He's going to be talking about everything from remaining artistically active to his more than four-decade marriage. His wife, Annie, he says, brought him back from certain death. He's 93. Surgery, you can't argue with success. The 99 days of summer is here.
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now. Patient number 9, that's also the inspiration behind a new ale that's going to be available on the inaugural Aussie Day in Birmingham, England this Wednesday, which marks the one-year anniversary of Aussie's passing. They're going to be pulling out all the stops in Birmingham. They're going to have art and music and food. It's happening all over the city. And here on Laser, we're obviously going to be doing something to commemorate Aussie Day. So if there's Aussie music you want to hear, if you've got ideas, whatever, just let us know on the call text line 413-526-9932.

0: Over the weekend, those guys were some of the headliners of the annual Incarceration Festival that got delayed because of weather. Disturbed was also one of the headliners, one of the only two shows Disturbed are doing all year. Limp Bizkit, another headliner, their show got, interrupted by the Super Troopers. They were on stage, and the members of the Broken Lizard comedy troupe, all appearing in character, came out to help Limp Bizkit close the set featuring Break Stuff. Just like the halftime show of the World Cup, you see the Super Troopers come out with Limp Bizkit. It's a fever dream, really. The 90s at 9's coming up. 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

guys are going to be doing something on Wednesday since they were asked to pay tribute to Ozzy and Black Sabbath at the Back to the Beginning concert last year. Alice in Chains kicking off the 90s at 9, Laser 99.3 and 98.5. Jerry Cantrell had said that they were supposed to go into the studio and start working on a new album as soon as this summer. And if you didn't get a chance to fly to France for the Hellfest Open Air Festival, yeah, me either. But their entire 15-song performance is now up on the Hellfest YouTube channel if you want to watch that to get ready for Megadeth opening up for Iron Maiden at the TD Garden this September. It's the 90s at 9. Here's Trust, Megadeth on Laser.

0: Well, the good news is Faith No More announced they are going to get back together and tour. The bad news is it's not going to be until 2027. The good news with that? Well, Mike Patton is out on the road with his band Tomahawk. They played live for the first time in 13 years over the weekend, and they're going to be in Boston on the 30th at the House of Blues. Those tickets are on sale now. That's Easy from Faith No More. 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The band coming up next. They're going to be up in Manchester, New Hampshire tonight after headlining Mohegan on Friday night.
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Rebel Yell, Billy Idol on Laser, Mornings with Mistress Carrie. 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Coming up this Wednesday, Tim Montana is back talking about his upcoming new album, The Entire State of Tim Montana, working with Jerry Cantrell from Alice in Chains, Slash, Billy Gibbons from ZZ Top, even Royal Lynn is on this upcoming album. Now, the ladies from The Warning were supposed to be coming back on the podcast in the next couple of weeks. However, Pau, the drummer, she fainted during a performance, had to get rushed to the hospital. She is on the mend, but they have delayed coming back on the podcast to give her a chance to get better. So it's going to be a little while longer. We haven't rescheduled the date yet, but all three sisters from The Warning have promised me they will come back on the show. Here's Kerosene, Laser 99.3 and 98.5.

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0: They'll be at the Hartford Healthcare Amphitheater coming up in September with Chevelle. That's new Breaking Benjamin, Something Wicked on Laser. Mornings with Mistress Carrie. Before I get out of here, I thought this was really cool. Over the weekend, the guys from Godsmack announced they're teaming up with Sumerian Comics for an upcoming graphic novel named Godsmack Awake. It's going to be 96 pages, and it says it's aiming to, quote, transform their double platinum third album, Awake, into a supernatural story following Severin, a broken man who wakes up alone in the isolated sand dunes of Massachusetts with no memory about how he got there. He has bruises across his body, missing time he can't explain, and a matchbook that keeps leading him to the wrong bar. It's available for pre-order right now, and it's available in 5 tiers. I don't know if this is from the mind of Sully Erna or not, but it is all based on the album Awake. I cannot wait to check this out. I'll be back on your radio tomorrow morning, and I'll have more Five Finger Death Punch tickets to give away tomorrow morning, too.
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1: 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I slept through the whole thing.
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0: 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Alex, hanging around on this Monday morning. Hopefully you had a nice weekend. It is a nice summer day out there today. 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
1: John Giuliano from the Eastern States Exposition is here. JJ, it sounds like the fair is getting festive.
2: You heard right, Bax. The Biggie is celebrating America 250 because fairs are a staple of our country's culture. 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
1: That's a great way to kick things off. 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

Twisted Sister on Laser 99.3 and 98.5. Everything that rocks. And they're coming to the Big E in West Springfield on October the 2nd with Sebastian Bach fronting the band in place of Dee Snider, who's decided to sit out the reunion tour. Tesla also on that bill. You can find details and link to buy tickets at laser99.3.com/concerts. Speaking of concerts coming up, I'll tell you how you can win your way in to see Five Finger Death Punch coming to the Xfinity Center in Mansfield on July the 30th. First, it's Black Label Society. Here's Name and Blood on Laser.

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0: 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They're going to be at Mohegan Sun Arena for a couple of shows in November, marking Mohegan Sun's 30th anniversary. Speaking of bands coming around, Five Finger Death Punch coming to the Xfinity Center on July the 30th. 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
1: John Giuliano from the Eastern States Exposition is here. JJ, it sounds like the fair is getting festive.
2: You heard right, Bax. The Biggie is celebrating America 250 because fairs are a staple of our country's culture. We have Military Appreciation Day on opening day, September 18, and the grounds will be decked out all 17 days with patriotic attractions like an Uncle Sam Stiltwalker.
1: That's a great way to kick things off. What else can we look forward to?
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2: 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You can look forward to acts like Brad Paisley and Uncle Cracker, plus the Beach Boys. We're celebrating 60 years of Pet Sounds this year. Keep checking thebiggie.com. There's more to come.
1: You heard him. 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Thanks, JJ.
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5: 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Taking a look at the forecast for Agawam and the rest of Western Mass. Nice one today. Sunshine, high of about 83 degrees. Tonight, increasing clouds overnight, low of 59. Tomorrow, going to be partly sunny with some showers likely in the afternoon and a high of 81. 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

Soundgarden on Laser 99.3 and 98.5, Everything That Rocks. And guitarist Kim Thayil has said the band likely finally going to release that last studio album with Chris Cornell they've been working on in 2027. Coming up, we'll do some Foo Fighters. Also get Stained on the way, but right now it's Eva Under Fire. This one features Maria Brink of In This Moment. Here's Villainous on Laser.

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0: years old. In this moment, have announced their ninth studio album, Witch, and also unveiled a new single, Crawl, from the album coming out on August 28th. The Taste of Chaos tour with In This Moment and Hollywood Undead hits the Palladium in Worcester on September 29th. And Godsmack have announced they've joined forces with Sumerian Comics for an upcoming graphic novel based on their third studio album, Awake. 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
12: John Giuliano from the Eastern States Exposition is here. JJ, it sounds like the fair is getting festive.
13: You heard right, Bax. The Biggie is celebrating America 250 because fairs are a staple of our country's culture. We have Military Appreciation Day on opening day, September 18, and the grounds will be decked out all 17 days with patriotic attractions like an Uncle Sam Stiltwalker.
12: That's a great way to kick things off. What else can we look forward to?
13: We'll have Revolutionary War programming at Starleton. the Reese

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0: 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We're celebrating 60 years of Pet Sounds this year. Keep checking thebigie.com. There's more to come.
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Just jokes.

Billy Morrison and Ozzy Osbourne featuring Steve Stevens, Crack Cocaine. It's hard to believe this coming Wednesday marks 1 year since Ozzy passed away. Coming up, we'll do some Slipknot. Also got Filter lined up. Right now, it's Tool on Laser.

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1: I'm just looking to hire guys that I don't mind hanging out with for like 12 hours a day. 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
0: 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Taking a look at the forecast for Amherst and the rest of Western Mass. Sunshine today, high of about 83 degrees. Tonight, we get increasing clouds, low of 59. Tomorrow, going to be partly sunny with showers.

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Got Green Day on the way, the Scorpions as well. But first, the latest from Beartooth. 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

Laser 99.3 and 98.5, everything that rocks. Taking a look at the forecast for Northampton and the rest of Western Mass. Nice one today. Sunshine, high of about 83. Tonight, increasing cloudiness, low around 59. Tomorrow, we're partly sunny with a chance of showers in the afternoon and a high of 81. 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

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Everything that rocks, and tickets are on sale now for the Wing Thing. 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It's going on Saturday, August 22nd in the Young Building at the Eastern States Expo. 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Also hors d'oeuvres, yard games to play. There'll be live music from Now That's 90s. Parking included in the price of it.

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0: 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Taking a look at the forecast for Holyoke and the rest of Western Mass. Nice day today. Sunshine, high of 83. We got increasing clouds overnight tonight, low around 59. Tomorrow starts out partly sunny, showers likely, maybe a thunderstorm in the afternoon, and a high of 81. 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

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Surprise! Yeah, I know. I was supposed to be off today. And the next day. And the day following that. But then I decided not to. Well, and also, to be honest with you, my tattoo artist canceled on me. Well, kinda. He was like, the AC's broken, but you know, you could just come in. And I'm like, no. No, I'll just wait to get this tattoo finished. Thank you. I do not want to sit in the heat if I don't have to. You know what I mean? Plus, he's going to be sweating like crazy. Maybe it'll blur his vision. Maybe he'll get crazy with the tattoo gun. I don't know. I don't want to leave anything to chance. But either way, hi, hello, happy Monday. It's going to be a good day today. Here's Papa Roach.

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0: 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And by that math, I should have died in 1776.
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0: Smashing Pumpkins, Bullet with Butterfly Wings on Laser 99.3 and 98.5. No Florida, Texas, or Ohio today, but something pretty crazy happened in Kansas City. This man had to be rescued after he got stuck inside a portable toilet. And he told rescuers he was trying to retrieve something he had dropped inside. What could it be now?
1: Knocked again. The man inside said he was not going to get out. They looked inside and didn't see anybody. The lid was closed. No one was in the restroom. It kind of startled them. All of a sudden, a head popped out of the toilet and he said, "I'm in here." He told them he was retrieving a Mountain Dew bottle that he dropped in from the night before. After it was cut open, the man was able to exit the toilet. Fire department did hook up water.
0: First off, can we talk about the spokesperson? Like, where did they find this man? Anyway, so like, da da da da. But also, a Mountain Dew? My guy. You can get those anywhere. What was so special? I feel like Mountain Dew should immediately hire him. If that isn't a true blue fan, I don't know what is.
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Up next, they're celebrating their 20th anniversary with a massive 48-city North American tour. And their 10th album, Legacy, is coming out at the end of this month, July 31st. Here's Five Finger Death Punch, Eye of the Storm.

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0: Jet, Cold Hard Bitch on Laser 99.3 and 98.5. In case you haven't heard, they're going to be playing the Court of Honor stage at the Big E September 28th. And hopefully, maybe, we can get them to stop by the studio for a little chat, maybe to perform something. Who knows? Who knows? I'm just saying. I'm dreaming out loud. I'm manifesting it. But yeah, either way, it looks like a pretty cool lineup so far for the Big E. You know, in addition to Jet, you've got Alice Cooper is going to be performing. Styx is going to be rounding out the whole night. There's also going to be the Beach Boys, All Time Low. It's going to be a good time. Twisted Sister, how could I forget that one? That's going to be October 2nd.
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15: Today we're mostly sunny with low humidity and a lighter breeze, highs between 78 and 84. Better air quality too. Tonight we'll see building clouds with lows between 56 and 62. Tomorrow we're becoming more humid with more clouds, showers and thunderstorms in the afternoon, some of which could be on the stronger side. Highs range between 76 and 82. Wednesday we'll have some leftover humidity and a few spotty showers, highs between 78 and 86. With your Western Mass News First Alert forecast, I'm meteorologist Liam.

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Nirvana, heart-shaped box on Laser 99.3 and 98.5. I'm going to give you a little bit of time to simmer on this question, but me and Pat Kelly were just discussing it next door at Rock 102. But can trombones, a trombone like the one that's like, I don't even know if that sounds like a trombone. Google what a trombone sounds like. Can trombones be sexy? Let's talk about it in 12 minutes. Right now, here's Architects, Broken Mirror.

Locklear, father of mine on Laser 99.3 and 98.5. If you haven't heard, I am so late to the game on this, but there is a video game for the Nintendo Switch called Trombone Champ, where it's like Guitar Hero, but it's trombone. 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

0: I'm sick. I could keep going with that. But anyway, so, you know, while I was going down the rabbit hole with this, I was talking about Kelly, and I was like, I don't think trombone can be sexy. And he's like, what? Absolutely it can be sexy. 110%, you know? And I mean, listen, don't get me wrong. I like jazz. I like horns. But I think trombone might be the goofiest one. That's just all I'm saying. Although I already did get a text message in from Sean that says, of course trombone is sexy. It has bone in the name. Ugh. You got me there, Sean.
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0: A Perfect Circle, starless on Laser 99.3 and 98.5. It's Leah Rance. I'm so excited for A Perfect Circle comeback. They haven't said as to when they're going to be releasing an album, but they are writing new music. And I got to say, of Maynard James Keenan's like projects he's done, you know, Pussifer, Tool, A Perfect Circle, it just holds a special place in my heart. But either way, you know what else is coming back? The Wing Thing. Have you gotten your tickets yet? It's going to be on Saturday, August 22nd, so next month, in the Young Building at the Eastern States Expo. 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And when you get your tickets, that includes wings, obviously, of all kinds, with hors d'oeuvres, yard games, live music from now that's 90s, parking is also included in that, plus adult beverages for sale. 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And we said Lolling Catering. That's a different kind of catering. Saturday, August 22nd, in the Young Building at the Eastern States Expo. I hope we'll see you there. It's part of the 99 Days of Summer on everything that rocks. 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
3: Jennifer Finch, bassist for L7, passed away over the weekend following an aggressive form of brain cancer. She was just 59 years old. In this moment, I've announced their ninth studio album, Witch, and also unveiled a new single, Crawl, from the album coming out on August 28th. The Taste of Chaos tour Within This Moment and Hollywood Undead hits the Palladium in Worcester on September 29th. And Godsmack have announced they've joined forces with Sumerian Comics for an upcoming graphic novel based on their third studio album, Awake. 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
3: Tonight we'll see building clouds with lows between 56 and 62. Tomorrow we're becoming more humid with more clouds, showers and thunderstorms in the afternoon, some of which could be on the stronger side. Highs range between 76 and 82. Wednesday we'll have some leftover humidity and a few spotty showers, highs between 78 and 86. With your Western Mass News First Alert forecast, I'm meteorologist Liam Murphy.
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preceding song has been a test of the excellent rock station. 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
0: 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Songs are better than the original. And some are worse. Way worse. We let you decide on For Better or Worse with Leah Rantz.
2: All righty, I'm For Better or Worse today, looking at an iconic song from the Rolling Stones. I'm sorry, I don't remember who suggested this cover to me, but I mean, if you're listening, you know who you are. The original came from the Stones, song called Paint It Black.

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0: Chris said, no, it's like it got changed into some whiny, angst-filled goth song. Larry said, better. Anything is better than the Stones. Pat said, for better. And but overall, I gotta say, when I got the calls that came in, you ultimately said you did not care for Gob's version for worse. It could not do better than the OG, the Rolling Stones.
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1: 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He knows grub. 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

Guns N' Roses, You Could Be Mine on Laser 99.3 and 98.5. Everything that rocks, it's Leah Rance. Coming up in about 8 minutes, I'm going to be calling up my latest 99 Days of Summer winner. Right now, here's Breaking Benjamin, Something Wicked.

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0: 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It's another week, another chance for you to possibly win with the 99 Days of Summer. 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
1: Hello?
0: Hey, is this Michael?
1: This is.
0: Hey, it's Leah Rance with Laser. What's up? How are you?
1: Good. How are you?
0: I'm good. Man, I wasn't anticipating you picking up on the first ring. Like, what did I catch you doing? Were you already on your phone?
1: No, just sitting here watching TV.
0: Cool. Well, I wanted to let you know you're my latest 99 Days of Summer winner, so congrats.
1: Thank you. Sweet.
0: Yeah, so you got a pair of tickets to the Big E. You can use them any day of the fair.
1: Sounds good.
0: You are so cool and nonchalant, and I feel like you predicted this, like you psychically knew I was gonna call you.
1: Yeah, definitely.
0: See, that's the type of dude you want as a friend. Unflappable. I feel like that man unabashedly answers any phone call without fear. Anxiety? Who? Couldn't be him. Either way, the 99 Days of Summer are lit up by Nor'easter Organic Life Hydroponics and everything that rocks. 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
16: Here's your Western Mass News First Alert forecast.
17: Tonight we'll see building clouds with lows between 56 and 62. Tomorrow we're becoming more humid with more clouds, showers and thunderstorms in the afternoon, some of which could be on the stronger side. Highs range between 76 and 82. Wednesday we'll have some leftover humidity and a few spotty showers, highs between 78 and 86. With your Western Mass News First Alert forecast, I'm meteorologist Liam Murphy.
18: 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Everybody at the Big Y is talking about it. 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

Nirvana, Come As You Are on Laser 99.3 and 98.5. Dude, I still can't get over that guy that they found in Kansas City that was trapped inside a porta potty, like in the toilet. And he no more wanted to get out of that than the man on the moon. He really didn't, because he went in there after his Mountain Dew and for some reason couldn't find it, which, like, why would you even want it at that point? But it got me thinking, what would you stick your hand in a porta potty for? What would you go after? Would it be sunglasses? Your phone? Dustin commented on my video and said $10,000 he'd reach in. I'm going to be honest with you. I don't know. $10,000 is a lot of money, though, but I'm such a germaphobe. Either way, here's Black Label Society, Name in Blood, on Laser.

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0: Foo Fighters, times like these on Laser 99.3 and 98.5. It's Leah Rance. Did you watch the new Avengers Doomsday trailer? If you didn't know, Robert Downey Jr. coming back as Dr. Doom. Chris Evans is returning as Captain America. Chris Hemsworth as Thor. And Rebecca Romijn is going to be reprising her role as Mystique, which is pretty exciting because I liked her in the early 2000s X-Men movies. Who knows if this will be enough to bring back the hype with superhero movies? Because I'm going to be honest with you, I have not heard a lot about it. Maybe I'm alone in this, but it's like I don't feel like I've heard as much hype as there was around like Endgame and Infinity War, even Civil War, Avengers Civil War. It's going to be coming out December 18th. I'm definitely going to go see it. I'm just a little bit worried because admittedly, with all the TV series, I kind of like fell off a bit. Like, oh my God. And that latest Ant-Man movie was bar none the worst thing I've ever seen. Like, I almost like walked out. So hopefully this can save Marvel.
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0: 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Oh, dang. Taco Bell is facing its first lawsuits over the Cyclospora lettuce, the diarrhea parasite, because it was linked to their shredded iceberg lettuce. So two people in Ohio have filed complaints or, you know, have filed lawsuits because they claim that they got seriously ill after eating at Taco Bell, which, by the way, if you didn't know, Taco Bell took away the potentially affected lettuce from its supply chain and they're replacing it in various states. But I don't know. I was thinking about it on the way into work today and I was like, I'm still going to be so paranoid about lettuce for like about a year. Like, unless I see it grown in the ground, I don't know. I feel like I'm not going to trust it.
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6: Tonight we'll see building clouds with lows between 56 and 62. Tomorrow we're becoming more humid with more clouds, showers and thunderstorms in the afternoon, some of which could be on the stronger side. Highs range between 76 and 82. Wednesday we'll have some leftover humidity and a few spotty showers, highs between 78 and 86. With your Western Mass News First Alert forecast, I'm meteorologist Liam Murphy.
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So, Christopher Nolan has officially achieved his biggest global box office debut of all time with The Odyssey, releasing this past weekend. It earned $264 million worldwide. I'm going to go and see it this weekend in IMAX. I'm trying to avoid reviews right now because I don't want to be tainted with anyone else's opinion, you know? Here's Nothing More, Angel Song.

Orange, Massachusetts, we see you. 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

0: Red Hot Chili Peppers, Scar Tissue on Laser 99.3 and 98.5. It's Leah Rance. I'm back from a little vacation I took to Ocean City, Maryland, where it's right around where I grew up. And, you know, there are just some things you kind of take for granted. Like, I was very close to Shinkatig, where we have ponies that are specifically native to the area, and they'll drink, like, brackish water, and you'll notice it because their bellies are kind of bloated, and they're protected, actually. So nobody can mess with these ponies, and they just roam around the island, and they go on the beach. I mean, basically, they can do whatever they want. Although, it is kind of funny, because when I was there this past weekend, I saw a pony go up to this family that was having like a little picnic under a pavilion. And I guess he really wanted these tortilla chips because he immediately just shoves his whole head in the bag and they're trying to like shoo him away, but you can't touch the ponies. And he was no more interested in leaving than anything. He had a little hoof on top of the bag so they couldn't take it away from him. And then a ranger had to come driving in, like, on a little four-wheeler and kind of be like, get, and scoot him off. But I feel like these ponies know now that they're protected, so they're like, man, we can do what we want.
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6: 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What if I stop? A British Medical Journal study says you'll gain the weight back four times faster. So what now? There is an answer. Alex Gowen patented hypnosis. In fact, a JAMA study says adding behavior therapy to GLP-1s produced three times the results. Hypnosis is...

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12: Tonight we'll see building clouds with lows between 56 and 62. Tomorrow we're becoming more humid with more clouds, showers and thunderstorms in the afternoon, some of which could be on the stronger side. Highs range between 76 and 82. Wednesday we'll have some leftover humidity and a few spotty showers, highs between 78 and 86. With your Western Mass News First Alert forecast, I'm meteorologist Liam Murphy.
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14: Kicking things off tonight on Locals Only, this artist is Johnny Taylor. Here's his song, Satisfied.

That was Potential for a Fall with She's Coming Home with Me, wrapping up Locals Only. It's Leah Rantz. Jay Lufko has got you next, but in the meantime, stay weird.

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2: This is not headline news. The Odyssey grossed $250 million worldwide. It's about a man who doesn't get home for several years because he's stuck at a Christopher Nolan movie. Spain won the World Cup with a 1-0 victory over Argentina. Also, Comic-Con starts Thursday, so a big week for events with no scoring. 95-year-old William Shatner's heavy metal band will debut at a music festival in September. The music festival, Old Jella. And a robot cage match in China ended with one robot kicking the other robot's head off. I know that feeling, said Ronda Rousey. This is not headline news.

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Lufko, if you're a Sox fan, you must be loving life. And so is Craig Breslow, I assume, too. Like a month or so ago, people were like, get him out of here, get him out of here. How's he looking now? Here's a good theme song for the Sox with Poison on Laser.

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0: Everything that rocks, Laser 99.3 and 98.5 with Lufko. Happy Monday evening. Don't worry, it's almost Tuesday. One thing that's been in the news lately, and probably just because social media, I'm sure it's happening all over Massachusetts and beyond, is the wrong way driving happening, especially on the highways, you know, where people are getting on these exit on ramps and they're actually not. So, yeah, you're going to see some problems there. You know, we've seen a lot of deaths, et cetera, et cetera. I saw a wrong way situation in my front yard over the weekend, and it happened on Saturday night. So I'm going to guess probably there was a little something behind that. But anyway, I walk out to the front part of my yard. We're on a corner of a main road and a side road. And it looks like this person was trying to take a left onto the side road, but ended up taking it a little bit short, like probably, I don't know, 100 feet short, and ended up losing a part of a bumper and stuff like that. But a little bit further, you would have been looking at that telephone pole.
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If you've been to our free Laser app lately, under the concert section, you'll see a bunch of awesome shows coming to the area, including Five Finger Death Punch, Xfinity Center. It's July 30th. We got the goods. I'll let you know how to win them in just a few here on Everything That Rocks.

Lovko. You're going

from the mold. One of a kind. Different. 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We're everything that rocks for Western Mass.

0: Gotta be 18 again, huh? Skid Row, it's everything that rocks. Laser 99.3 and 98.5. Well, yeah, we're almost putting Monday behind us. That's the good news. Tomorrow morning, we got even better news because Mistress Carrie has tickets to see Five Finger Death Punch. If you're a Five Finger Death Punch fan, that is. They're coming to Xfinity Center July 30th, and we got the goods. Tune in tomorrow to Carrie. She's got pairs of tickets to give away all week here with Laser.
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3: Jennifer Finch, bassist for L7, passed away over the weekend following an aggressive form of brain cancer. She was just 59 years old. In this moment, I've announced their ninth studio album, Witch, and also unveiled a new single, Crawl, from the album coming out on August 28th. The Taste of Chaos tour Within This Moment and Hollywood Undead hits the Palladium in Worcester on September 29th. 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